0: John, you have been found guilty of being in league with the devil and of having used heathen and forbidden rituals. You will be committed to the purifying fire. So repent of your unholy sins that your soul can be saved from eternal hell.
1: Your lies can't impress me, because the truth will come to light. Yes, I will set a mark, for that I will return to reveal the holy truth and who's the true evil.
0: So you will die by the fire. Light up the stake.
2: And the young man was burned at the stake. One charred black hand was all that was left of him. From that day on, the Hill of Stakes was called Black Hand Hill and was avoided.

0: I see the cool young.
1: How do you guys feel, okay?
0: Get a little tired?

Shit yeah, baby. Slightly insane here, man. What's the deal? Exactly. Jason, man, impress the fuck out of us now.

just know this fucking song. Even if you don't know it, man, you gotta learn.

0: 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Stay tuned for the sounds you love, day and night, non-stop.
1: Turn it up. 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

0: Thank you very much. Listen, you know the first time we played here was in 1981 with Judas Priest. Yeah. Judas Priest, kings of fucking metal, right? Fucking brilliant.
1: Jeden Mittwoch ab 18 Uhr. 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
1: Rumors spreading round, United takes its time. About to check outside the games. And you know what I'm talking about. 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

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Number 20.

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I get no sleep. I can't get no sleep.

0: hot summer night, would you offer your throat to the wolf with the red roses?
1: Will he offer me his mouth?
0: Yes.
1: Will he offer me his teeth?
0: Yes.
1: Will he offer me his jaws?
0: Yes.
1: Will he offer me his hunger?
0: Yes.
1: Again, will he offer me his hunger?
0: Yes.
1: And will he starve without me?
0: Yes.
1: Then does he love me?
0: Yes.
1: Yes.
0: On a hot summer night, would you offer your throat to the wolf with the red roses?
1: Yes.
0: I bet you say that to all the boys.

0: Tokyo. We are very, very happy to be here. This is the best trip we had done till now. This is unbelievable. You all be so kindly and so wonderful to us. We want to thank you for it. Thank you very much.
1: Jeden Mittwoch ab 18 Uhr. Happy Dice mit Heath und Felix auf Eisradio.
2: Und weiter geht's.